0: You want more?
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0: Too many shadows whispering voices.
1: All good. Music is everything. I like you.
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1: 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La hora te la digo yo. Soy Marcela.
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5: 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I like you. 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

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Are you gonna call me like you said you would? 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But you know,

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